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1: Archie, baby. Yeah. We did it again. And this time, I'ma make you scream. Archie.

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Together, we are all Nova Scotia. We are the True North, strong and free. 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

0: Magic 94.9 with the weekend, dancing in the flames. This is Bill with you. Good morning. Thank you so much for joining me today. Halfway through the week already. Lately, it feels like it's just been like a blur of sunshine, heat, and events, but it has been a great summer thus far. Lots going on in this morning's show. We're going to check in on the Wildcats and also play what is quickly becoming a favorite around here, Settle This Argument. And then at 6:40, the Hollywood Buzz, we got news on 50 Cent, who is literally getting a payday and a chance for you to celebrate a new year with the Backstreet Boys. Pretty quiet out there if you're heading out for your morning commute or have plans today, not seeing any new construction up on the board or any traffic issues. And that power outage that was in Wolfville this morning, the planned outage seems to be back on, so everything is good. But if you see anything out there, I need to know, but let me know. 902-710-6096. Good morning, all.
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0: Drake and Rihanna with Take Care on Magic 94.9, where we play everything. Good morning, Bill with you. Thank you for joining me. The Kenfield Wildcats were in action last night in the city against the Halifax Mets. Not exactly the results we were looking for. They tried to claw back late in the game, but still took the loss 5-4. But we have to put that one behind us because we move into a big game tomorrow. Once again on the road, but it's against this year's what I would call the nemesis of the team, the league-leading Dartmouth Dry. The Dry have had our number lately. Hopefully this is the game that will shift the balance back to us a little bit. After that, we will have the next home game, which is Friday against Metro, and that is Minor Baseball Day, with all kids in the crowd getting a free hot dog and drink. Game time is 7:30 here on Memorial Field. Go Cats. We're making the run to the playoffs. I'll be right back with a look at the weather.
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2: Mainly sunny skies today. We'll have a few wind gusts pick up this afternoon. Temperature's going to rise to 27. Going to feel more like 30 with the Humidex. Those clouds will clear out today. Tonight, winds will become light. We'll see a low of 14 overnight. And tomorrow, a chance of showers. Risk of a thunder shower in the afternoon. We'll see a high of 26. So it'll feel closer to 31. It's 17 degrees in Windsor at 620.
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0: Magic 94.9 with Alicia Cara, Wild Things. This is Bill with you. Good morning. Thank you so much for joining me. It's 6:39, which means it's time for the Hollywood Buzz. And 50 Cent is getting into the video game business on television. The rapper and producer has signed on as an executive producer of a new series based on the popular Payday games. The project will follow professional criminals pulling off elaborate heists. A search for a writer is now underway. The Backstreet Boys are extending their Las Vegas run into the holidays. The group has added three New Year's shows to its Into the Millennium residency at the Sphere, including New Year's Eve. The new dates follow their highly successful current summer run at the venue. And get ready, parents. YouTube star Miss Rachel is releasing her first album, I'm So Happy. It arrives on September 18th and will feature 15 songs, including familiar favorites and new music. The announcement comes as Miss Rachel's YouTube channel has grown to more than 18 million subscribers. And that's your Hollywood Buzz.
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0: Lots of sunshine today, although it's going to get a little gusty this afternoon. We'll see a high of 27. Humidex is going to make that feel closer to 30. Be clear tonight as the wind settles down, and it'll drop down to 14 overnight. And tomorrow brings a chance of showers and a possible thunder shower in the afternoon. We'll see a high of 26 and a humidex of 31. It's 16 degrees in Berwick at 6:42.
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0: Magic 94.9 with Talk's latest time machine. This is Bill with you. Good morning. Pretty clear out on the roadways as you head out this morning. No new construction out there to worry about quite yet. But if you see anything on your travels, let me know. 902-710-6096 so we can get the word out. Kempfel's Get Outside Playdate is back today. And it's a very fun looking theme this time. It's Mission Impossible Day. So it says kids are going to learn secret codes, work with Invisible Ink, and become a spy for a special secret mission. This is I don't know, kids are pretty stealthy as it is. This might not be a good idea. It is all ages. Parent supervision is required. Runs from 10 to noon in Oakdene Park. So you can get all the details on Mission Impossible Playdate and a full list of other events in the community on our website, magic949.ca. We've got Daryl coming up with the 7 o'clock news in about 10 minutes.
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1: Good morning. The Houston government will soon be offering enhanced supports for Nova Scotians on income assistance who are able to work. Beginning in September, about 1,100 work-ready income assistance recipients will be referred to Nova Scotia Works, which provides free employment supports in more than 50 communities around the province. The government says the move is designed to reduce stigma, make it easier for people to find jobs and training. Those who need more support before entering the workforce will continue to get help through community-based service providers. Ottawa will soon be offering to buy back licenses from wild oyster harvesters in the Maritimes. The federal buyback program that will open to applications next month will offer up to $40,000 for oyster fishers in Nova Scotia, PEI, and New Brunswick to give up their licenses. Ottawa's committed up to $6 million for this one-time program to assist harvesters who have seen oyster stocks decimated by the spread of the MSX and dermo oyster diseases. Anyone who gives up their license for payment will do so permanently and will be barred from getting another license to harvest oysters for 10 years. More than 20,000 people remain under evacuation orders in B.C. as the wildfires continue to rage. Over 100 fires are burning, which prompted the B.C. government to declare a province-wide state of emergency. The most worrisome still the Bald Range fire that exploded near Summerland and Peachland in the Okanagan and claimed the life of an 80-year-old woman who died while fleeing the flames with her family. The mayor of Summerside has warned residents to prepare for what's gone, as a yet unconfirmed number of homes have been lost, but it'll likely be in the hundreds. Officials also say 50,000 animals have been affected when their owners got evacuation orders and had to race to safety. Not only pets left behind, but livestock on farms and ranches. That doesn't include the wild animals. And reinforcements have been arriving in the province from Mexico and Central America. Officials are also warning residents to brace themselves for more fires breaking out in the hot, dry weather. In sports baseball action, Blue Jays beat the Red Sox 5-3 in Toronto. The Yankees down the Mariners 4-1 in the Bronx. Now you're up to date. I'm Daryl Good.
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5: Mainly sunny today with wind gusts this afternoon. We'll see a high of 27 with a humidex at 30. Clear tonight as winds become light, a low of 14. And a chance of showers tomorrow with a risk of a thundershower, a high of 26 with a humidex of 31. It's 17 degrees in Kentville at 7:02.
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0: Justin Bieber with Daisies on Magic 94.9, where we play everything. This is Bill with you. Good morning. Thank you so much for joining me on this Wednesday. And we have been posting every Wednesday over the last couple of weeks asking you to settle an argument. I've been enjoying it. You seem to be enjoying it. So we're going to keep going. Today is another driving one. Settle this argument. You should use cruise control whenever possible. So figures show if everyone used their cruise control on the highway, we would have smoother flowing traffic and less speed-related accidents. It does a great job, obviously, of ensuring your speed, but it also cuts down on fuel consumption. So what about you? Should we use cruise control whenever possible? You can head over to Magic 94.9's Facebook page to weigh in, or drop me a text directly, 902-710-6096. As always, we'll read some later in the show.
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0: Magic 94.9 with Gracie Abrams, Hit the Wall. This is Bill with you. Starting to brighten up out there, looking beautiful, and things are pretty clear on the roadway right now as you're heading out. But if you come across anything, let me know. 902-710-6096. And pretty cool, we're going to have a two-time Stanley Cup champion in our midst this weekend. The Florida Panthers goaltending coach Rob Tallis is back at Acadia. It's the second straight year there. He's working with the Axemen goalies, but also working with the Acadia Minor Hockey Netminders as well. This guy has got quite a resume. He's coached huge names, including Robert Luongo. He has two Stanley Cup rings. And before coaching, he was the players in the NHL with Boston and Chicago. Pretty amazing opportunity for some local goalies. Welcome back to the Valley, Coach Tallis. I'll be right back with a look at the weather.
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2: A mainly sunny day ahead with some gusty winds developing this afternoon. Temperature's going to rise to 27. It's going to feel closer to 30 with the humidity. Tonight, clear skies. That wind will become light, and we'll see a low of 14. And then tomorrow, there is a chance of showers and a risk of a thundershower in the afternoon. A high of 26, but once again, let's account for the humidity. It'll be 31. Across the region right now, we're sitting between 15 and 17 degrees. It's 7:21.
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Teddy Swims has built his career on that big, unmistakable voice, and this one comes from the 2025 album I've Tried Everything But Therapy. Here's Teddy Swims with Mr. Know-It-All on Magic 94.9, where we play everything.

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1: Good morning. After a break for the last week or so, prices are climbing back up at the pumps. The Nova Scotia Energy Board raised regular self-serve prices by 6.5 cents a liter, and they now range between $1.77 in Hants County to $1.78 in the Western Valley. Diesel jumped even more by 9.3 cents to between $2.29.3 and $2.30.4 a liter. The next regular setting is Friday. A new culinary experience in Wolfville is getting federal support. ACOA is providing $135,000 to Devour Studios in Wolfville for the Nova Scotia Seafood Academy. The Seafood Academy will offer a 3-day hands-on program giving visitors from across North America a chance to learn about preparing Nova Scotia seafood, sustainable sourcing, and local products, all while hearing stories about the seafood industry in the province. The Academy is expected to attract up to 500 visitors, many staying 2 or 3 nights to attend, while supporting local accommodations, restaurants, and other businesses. The man charged with making bomb threats against the U.S. consulate in Halifax appeared in court yesterday via video link. 54-year-old Ali Azakaris charged with uttering threats and public mischief. He had an Arabic translator but told the judge he would prefer one who speaks Farsi, the language of Iran. At one point, Azakaris said through the interpreter that he wanted to present evidence showing the racism he has witnessed but said he didn't have the documents with him. He also spoke about leaving the Islamic religion, according to CBC, and that if he were in an Islamic state, he'd be sentenced to death. The judge set a bail hearing for today. The Speaker of the Legislature has banned 36 people from entering Province House. This is in connection with that boisterous demonstration in March, which saw protesters singing in the gallery, jeering MLAs, and blocking vehicles from leaving the Province House grounds. Notices are now being delivered to those affected, one of them Christine Saunier, who tells CBC that to her this is about silencing those who ask questions. We're trying to hold the government to account. Speaker Danielle Barkhouse said in a statement, "The nature and motivation for interrupting legislative proceedings is immaterial. The only issue is that proceedings were interrupted, and for that, there should be consequences." In sports on the Diamonds, Blue Jays had a 5-3 win against the Red Sox. Yankees beat Seattle 4-1. Now you're up to date. I'm Daryl Good.
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5: Mainly sunny today with wind gusts this afternoon, a high of 27 with a humidex at 30. Clear tonight as winds become light, a low of 14. And a chance of showers tomorrow with a risk of a thunder shower. We'll see a high of 26 with a humidex of 31. It's 15 degrees in Greenwood at 7:33.
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0: 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And yesterday we wanted to know, how do you think Mark Carney is doing negotiating with the United States government? Choices from very good to terrible. And the results show that 59% of you say terrible. So let's move into today's question. 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Yes or no? 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We'll check in the poll a little later in the show, and I'm going to be coming right back after the break with a look at the updated weather.
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0: We'll be under mainly sunny skies today. We're going to see a few wind gusts pick up this afternoon. Temperature rising to 27. With the humidity, it'll feel closer to 30. Clear tonight. Those winds will become light, and we'll see a low of 14. And tomorrow, we'll see a chance of showers and a risk of a thunder shower in the afternoon. It'll be a high of 26. The humidity driving that up to 31. It's 17 degrees in Windsor. We're at 7:43.
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0: Magic 94.9 with Charlotte Cardin, The Way We Touch. This is Bill with you. Good morning. Thank you for joining me. And just got word that crews are setting up on Highway 360 outside of Berwick, so up at the top of the mountain by Brow, and they will be there for a couple of months. That is a big project. They're going all the way down to the water, so it's in need of it. It's a good thing, but if you're going up that way, be aware of it. If you see anything else, let me know. 902-710-6096. And the Annapolis Basin Tidal Park is holding a beach exploration and barbecue today. So the Tidal Park is what locally we call Cornwallis Beach. It's on the base, on the old base. It's a beach cleanup, but it's also a good chance for you guys to see the improvements that they've made to accessibility and enhancing what was a beautiful spot, and now it is much more open to the public, not to mention food afterwards. They'll be on the beach from 2 to 4 if you want to come out and lend a hand, and I'll be right back with today's celebrations.
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0: And taking a look at our special celebrations for today, Wednesday, August 12th. A very happy birthday to get us started to Heather Lee. 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And Chrissy Lutz also celebrating today. Happy birthday to you. She's from New Ross, and that's with love from Ed and Tammy. And happy birthday to Angela Hashi. That's with love from your friends and family. And congratulations to everyone celebrating a special milestone today from all of us here at the station. 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

0: Magic 94.9 with Virginia to Vegas. Lights out. This is Bill with you. Good morning. Thank you so much for joining me on this Wednesday. It is 8:11. Time for our community shout out. Today's community shout out is going to a business in our community that steps up to the plate time and time again, whether it's donating money or working as volunteers. Pacha Motors in Falmouth. This business recently donated over $1,350 to MS as part of the annual bike campaign. But management and staff also show up volunteering with local sports teams, creating events, doing fundraisers. Owner Chad Pache says they do their best to be there when needed.
1: Yeah, you know what? It's at the end of the day, that's what it's all about, is giving back wherever you can.
0: With the amount they do, I asked Chad if giving back is part of their company culture.
1: It definitely is. You know, we've got a lot of staff members that are involved in various causes. We try to get involved with the community as much as we can.
0: So today I say thank you to Pacha Motors and businesses like them in our community. It truly takes a village, businesses and all. If there's an organization or action you feel needs a shout out, you can text your suggestion 902-710-6096.
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Magic 94.9 with Lolo's latest, The Punisher. This is Bill with you. It's 8:20, and to cruise control or not to cruise control, that is the question today. Some say it helps everyone maintain the proper speed. Others say it takes the control of the vehicle away. So I asked you to settle this argument. You should use cruise control whenever possible. Brian says, if you want to save gas, then yes, you should use it. And then Isabel says, I use it a lot except when it's raining or when the roads are covered.

0: snow and ice. Otherwise, it's on because I have a heavy foot. So I'm looking for you to weigh in. You can head over to the Magic 94.9 Facebook page or share yours via text 902-710-6096. We'll take a look at a few more later in the show.
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0: Lots of sunshine today, but we will see some gusty winds this afternoon. Temperature rising to 27, Humidex making that feel closer to 30. Clear tonight, the winds will settle down some, it'll drop to 14 overnight, and tomorrow brings a chance of showers and possibly a thundershower in the afternoon. We'll see a high of 26, a Humidex of 31. It's 18 degrees in Berwick, we're at 823.
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Ed Sheeran said it took him a few days to write this one because he wanted to be just perfect. Apparently it worked because it became a number one hit. 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
3: 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The Nova Scotia Energy Board raised regular self-serve prices by 6.5 cents a liter, and they now range between $1.77 in Hants County to $1.78 in the Western Valley. Diesel jumped even more by 9.3 cents to between $2.29.3 and $2.30.4 a liter. The next regular setting is Friday. A new culinary experience in Wolfville is getting federal support. ACOA is providing $135,000 to Devour Studios in Wolfville for the Nova Scotia Seafood Academy. The Seafood Academy will offer a 3-day hands-on program giving visitors from across North America a chance to learn about preparing Nova Scotia seafood, sustainable sourcing, and local products, all while hearing stories about the seafood industry in the province. The Academy is expected to attract up to 500 visitors, many staying 2 or 3 nights to attend, while supporting local accommodations, restaurants, and other businesses. The man charged with making bomb threats against the U.S. consulate in Halifax appeared in court yesterday via video link. 54-year-old Ali Azakaris charged with uttering threats and public mischief. He had an Arabic translator but told the judge he would prefer one who speaks Farsi, the language of Iran. At one point, Azakaris said through the interpreter that he wanted to present evidence showing the racism he has witnessed but said he didn't have the documents with him. He also spoke about leaving the Islamic religion, according to CBC, and that if he were in an Islamic state, he'd be sentenced to death. The judge set a bail hearing for today. The Speaker of the Legislature has banned 36 people from entering Province House. This is in connection with that boisterous demonstration in March, which saw protesters singing in the gallery, jeering MLAs, and blocking vehicles from leaving the Province House grounds. Notices are now being delivered to those affected, one of them, Christine Saunier, who tells CBC that to her, this is about silencing those who ask questions. We're trying to hold the government to account. Speaker Danielle Barkhouse said in a statement, "The nature and motivation for interrupting legislative proceedings is immaterial. The only issue is that proceedings were interrupted, and for that, there should be consequences." In sports on the Diamonds, Blue Jays had a 5-3 win against the Red Sox. Yankees beat Seattle 4-1. Now you're up to date. I'm Daryl Good.
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6: Mainly sunny today with wind gusts this afternoon. We'll see a high of 27 with a humidex at 30. Clear tonight as winds become light, a low of 14. And a chance of showers tomorrow with a risk of a thundershower, a high of 26 with a humidex of 31. It's 18 degrees in Greenwood at 8:34.
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0: Magic 94.9 with Loud Luxury and Natalie Jane with Uh-Oh. It is 8:39. 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The 2025 CEO World Healthcare Index ranks Canada fourth overall. We had a score of 71. Taiwan tops the list for another year, followed by South Korea and then Australia. So we asked today, do you think Canada has one of the best healthcare systems in the world? Yes or no? And currently 60% say no. You can visit magic949.ca to vote. We will take a look at the results tomorrow.
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0: A mainly sunny day ahead. We'll get some gusty winds developing this afternoon, but we're heading for a high of 27. It's going to feel closer to 30. Tonight, clear skies. Those winds will become light, and we'll see a low of 14. And then tomorrow, there's a chance of showers, along with the risk of a thundershower in the afternoon, a high of 26. The humidity driving that up to 31. Across the region, we're holding pretty steady at 18 degrees. It's 8:42.
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0: Alexander Stewart, his problem instead on Magic 94.9, where we play everything. It is 8:48 on this Wednesday morning, and Acadia University has put out the full sporting schedule. It's a big day here at the station. We all clamor to get our copy and see what games we're going to. Football is going to kick off this year on September 4th on the road, followed by soccer and rugby on the 5th. Another season of March of Champions. Hockey starts on October 7th with a home game, which will be broadcast live on our sister station, AVR, by one of my favorite people in the world, Len Hawley, who I'm waving at through the studio wall. Basketball starts soon after, with men and women tipping off at home on October 23rd, and then women's volleyball the following week. You can find the full schedule, if you would like a digital copy, at acadiaathletics.ca. It's going to be a great season. I just got to remember where I put my foam axe.
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Magic 94.9 with Ariana Grande's haunting track, Hate That I Made You Love Me. This is Bill with you. Good morning. Thank you so much for joining me on this Wednesday. We've been talking about cruise control, and I think I've learned something about myself. I may have convinced myself it's so great, but it's because I'm lazy and I just let the car take care of things.

0: 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Investing in stock markets involves the risk of loss.
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0: Felix Cartel's latest The Way on Magic 94.9, where we play everything and a couple of very different choices at the Valley Drive-In this weekend. The first feature is The End of Oak Street, the new sci-fi thriller starring Anne Hathaway and Ewan McGregor. It's from J.J. Abrams. It's a cosmic event that basically picks up this entire neighborhood and drops it somewhere, and they don't know where that somewhere is. And the second showing is Evil Dead Burn. It's the latest chapter in the Evil Dead franchise, much darker, with a grieving widow watching her in-laws turn. Gates open at 7, along with, most importantly, the snack bar. 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
1: Magic 94.9 with Shakira and Burna Boy's World Cup inspired Die Die. And that's going to do it for me today. And we have half the week behind us already. Thank you so much for joining me. It truly means the world to me every morning. And if you're heading out the door right now, we are expecting a mainly sunny day with some wind gusts developing this afternoon. We'll see a high of 27. The Humidex is going to push that up to 30. So have a wonderful day at work, at home, or doing whatever you're doing. I'll talk to you tomorrow. And in the meantime, take care of each other out there.
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3: Here's your latest Environment Canada weather forecast. Mainly sunny today, windy this afternoon, high around 27, the Humidex near 30. Clear tonight and easier sleeping with a low of 14. Increasing cloud tomorrow, showers or a thunder shower in the afternoon, high 26, Humidex 31. Cloudy Friday, some showers and cooler at 22.
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0: 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The tractors roar. 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
5: Here's your latest Environment Canada weather forecast. Mainly sunny today, windy this afternoon, high around 27, humidex near 30. Clear tonight and easier sleeping with a low of 14. Increasing cloud tomorrow, showers or a thunder shower in the afternoon, high 26, humidex 31. Cloudy Friday, some showers and cooler at 22.
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6: Here is your latest Environment Canada weather forecast. Mainly sunny this afternoon, a high of 27, cooler high of 20 along parts of the coast. For tonight, clear skies, a low of 14 overnight. For Thursday, increasing cloudiness with a chance of showers and a risk of thunder showers in the afternoon tomorrow, high on Thursday of 26. And for Friday, cloudy with a chance of showers and a high of 22.
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0: Music from S Club 7 on your Back in the Day replay. It's Jen with you until 1. Today is August the 10th. And this takes us back a little bit, but it is National Vinyl Record Day. Anybody still have those? We do at my house. Really enjoy that. Checking some celebrity birthdays for you today. The one and only George Hamilton. He starred in most of the 80s and 90s soap-style TV shows. He turns 87 years old today. And if you're celebrating, we hope you have a wonderful Wednesday. Not a bad-looking day. We have your forecast coming up.
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7: Here is your latest Environment Canada weather forecast. Mainly sunny this afternoon, a high of 27, cooler high of 20 along parts of the coast. For tonight, clear skies, a low of 14 overnight. For Thursday, increasing cloudiness with a chance of showers and a risk of thunder showers in the afternoon tomorrow, high on Thursday of 26. And for Friday, cloudy with a chance of showers and a high of 22.
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0: Do your friend a favor. 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
1: Magic 94.9, we play everything and good afternoon, Julia, with you on a very nice day. Yes, great weather for that partial eclipse that's happening this afternoon. Yes, we have a partial eclipse. We'll have about 30% totality between 2 and 4 o'clock this afternoon. We've got, great weather for that. Humidex could be up around 30 today. Temps do look like they're going to start to level off a bit and get closer to seasonal, which is still mid-20s for us. But through the long range, looks like that heat wave is finally out of sights. We've got great tunes coming up. Pinio and Loeb and Rihanna. Shawn Mendes is next.
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6: Here is your latest Environment Canada weather forecast. Mainly sunny this afternoon, a high of 27, cooler high of 20 along parts of the coast. For tonight, clear skies, a low of 14 overnight. For Thursday, increasing cloudiness with a chance of showers and a risk of thunder showers in the afternoon tomorrow, high on Thursday of 26. And for Friday, cloudy with a chance of showers and a high of 22.
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0: 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We're going to hear from One Republic, Charlotte Cardin, and Taylor Swift, just ahead Felix Kartal.
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Here's Justin Bieber. All the times that you rain on my parade, and all the clubs you get in using my name. You think you broke my heart, oh girl, for goodness sake.

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1: 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Julia here with you. Coming up tomorrow, the Halls Harbor Sunflower Experience is going all day at the Two Birds, One Stone Farm. 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
6: Here's your latest Environment Canada weather forecast. Mainly sunny this afternoon, a high of 27, cooler high of 20 along parts of the coast. For tonight, clear skies, a low of 14 overnight. For Thursday, increasing cloudiness with a chance of showers and a risk of thunder showers in the afternoon tomorrow, high on Thursday of 26. And for Friday, cloudy with a chance of showers and a high of 22.
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0: Magic 94.9, and we play Everything. Want to say hi to our friends in New Minas. Thanks for tuning in. Coming up tomorrow, it's the Oakdean Concert Series back at Oakdean Park tomorrow evening between 6:30 and 8. You can enjoy the music of Christy Dawn. It's going to be a great show. Bring a lawn chair or blanket to enjoy the entertainment. That's tomorrow evening. To learn more, you can go online to magic949.ca. Next hour, we'll hear Ella Langley as well. Preston Pablo, Sean Mendez is next.
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2: Red wine. Let's go to the beach, each, let's go get a wave. They say what they gonna say. 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

0: Magic 94.9, and we play everything. That's Ella Langley, who is doing incredible with that song on the charts. The Hot 100 has been running since 1958, and only three songs have held number one longer than Ella Langley's Choosin' Texas. Now, Choosin' Texas just logged its 17th week on top, breaking a tie with Despacito from Louis Fonsi. That was a big hit back in, what, 2016-ish? Mariah Carey and Boyz II Men's One Sweet Day circa, what was that, 91-ish, I think, back then. And then, of course, the other country guys' Last Night track. All three topped the charts for 16 weeks, and Ella Langley's just beaten that. Only songs ahead of her at this point are Old Town Road and Shaboozy's A Bar Song. They both have 19, and Mariah Carey's Christmas record at 22, but that one kind of doesn't really count because it spans multiple years and seasons. Ella's been number one for 17 weeks straight so far, so will she hang on to continue to break that record? We'll have to wait and see. We've got Taylor Swift on the way, Portugal the Man as well, and Bella Kay.
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4: So our winners of our daily prizes from Henniger's Farm Market are 1092 Bud M, 871 Melissa S, 457 Karen C, 1088 Nancy R, 17 Early L, 242 Jushar S, 586 Jillian B. The winner of the bonus prize, sponsored by Boston Pizza, is 685 Stephen F. And the winner of the $50 cash prize, sponsored by Macbeth's Daycare and Boarding Kennels, is 621 Nicole I. So thank you to all of our supporters and congratulations to the winners. I'll be sending out your prizes within the next 4 to 6 weeks.
3: Congratulations does go to all those winners. And Amy, you guys have a new program this school year coming up.
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3: 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And Amy, if somebody does want to get in contact with you about that program, any of your other programs, events, or information in general, how can they reach you?
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3: 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Well, thanks so much, Amy, and enjoy the rest of this beautiful day.
4: Thanks, you too.
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6: Here's your latest Environment Canada weather forecast. Clear skies this evening and overnight, low 14 for Thursday. Increasing cloudiness with a chance of showers and a risk of thunder showers in the afternoon tomorrow. High on Thursday of 26. And for Friday, cloudy with a chance of showers and a high of 22.
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0: Magic 94.9, and we play everything coming up after 4 today. We're going to hear Pink Panthers, Sabrina Carpenter, and Elton John. We'll have an info update at the top of the hour, and before that, we've got Gracie Abrams.
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0: 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Kingston Lions Club hosting a quarter barbecue chicken takeout dinner. That is happening tomorrow, and that goes from 5 to 8:30. All proceeds go to Bikers Against Child Abuse. 100 takeout dinners available. 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For details on that event, you can check out the events page at magic949.ca. Coming up, we'll hear from Harry Styles and Teddy Swims.
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0: Magic 94.9, and we play everything and good afternoon this weekend. Some breakfast to kick off the weekend. The Centerville Day Breakfast is happening at the United Baptist Church Saturday morning, bright and early, starting at 7. There's also going to be a breakfast served up at the Lions Club in Coldbrook Saturday morning, starting at 7:30. 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Coming up, we'll hear Noah Kahan as well, DNCE.
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9: Here's your latest Environment Canada weather forecast. Clear skies this evening and overnight, low 14 for Thursday. Increasing cloudiness with a chance of showers and a risk of thunder showers in the afternoon tomorrow. High on Thursday of 26. And for Friday, cloudy with a chance of showers and a high of 22.
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0: Magic 94.9, and we play everything. We're getting ready for the drive at 5. Today we'll hear from Lolo. We've got Shaboozy and Zara Larson as well. An info update at the top of the hour to get you up to date. And to help us get there, we'll hear from Preston Pablo.
1: Hit after hit after hit. 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

0: Magic 94.9, and we play everything, and welcome to The Drive at 5. I'm Julia Kilbride with you, and good evening. We've got lots on the go this week. Saturday, Centerville Day is happening from 10 till 3:30. They'll have a big ball tournament with Kentville Minor Baseball from 10 to 3, live entertainment as well those hours. 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
1: 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Pretty nice evening out there tonight. Clear sky above. Look for the Perseid meteor showers. It'll look like about 100 shooting stars an hour. If you're out someplace without much brightness, without much lights, and clear sky above. We've got your full forecast coming up in just a bit. We've got a web poll on our website today, powered by Vogue Optical. 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The vote's been pretty evenly split so far today. Coming up, we'll hear from Chromeo.
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8: Here's your latest Environment Canada weather forecast. Clear skies this evening and overnight, low 14 for Thursday. Increasing cloudiness with a chance of showers and a risk of thunder showers in the afternoon tomorrow. High on Thursday of 26. And for Friday, cloudy with a chance of showers and a high of 22.
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0: 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That's it for me. Julia heading out. Coming up next hour, we'll hear Alessia Cara, Olivia Dean, and Harry Styles. Just ahead, Huntrix, have yourself a great night.
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9: Here's your latest Environment Canada weather forecast. Clear skies this evening and overnight, low 14 for Thursday. Increasing cloudiness with a chance of showers and a risk of thunder showers in the afternoon tomorrow. High on Thursday of 26. And for Friday, cloudy with a chance of showers and a high of 22.
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